Yes, I'd just like to say a very, very good morning to you on this Thursday morning, the 13th day of August 2026. Okay, let's have a look at the weather. Oh, all the 13s are falling into line. The temperature at the moment sitting at 13.1 degrees. Mostly sunny day. We're expecting a maximum of 16 degrees. 13.1 at the moment. Now, tomorrow, Friday, we will start the day with a frost, minus 2, and also expecting 16 degrees tomorrow. Saturday will be mostly cloudy and 16 degrees. Sunday, there could be some showers coming through on Sunday and 15 degrees. Next Monday, there are more showers and only 15 degrees. Tuesday, there could fair bit of rain around then next week, a late shower, 16 degrees. And next Wednesday, this will be the warmest day we've had for a while, and 17 degrees. Yes, a very, very good morning to you. It's a pleasure to be with you on this Thursday morning. And today is the 981st occasion that Thursday Morning Favourites has aired here on Valley FM. Now, I've been a presenter here at Valley FM since 2005. So this is my 21st year, and my anniversary will be the 1st of September. So that'll take me into my 22nd year. Hey, it's great to be with you. I just play easy listening, middle-of-the-road music from the 40s right through to the noughties. And today is Thursday, the 13th of August, 2026. Now, this morning, I am in a time warp, because I'll be playing a number of monster hits from the 70s. And also I'm throwing in Hot August Night, because as we know, in the month of August, Hot August Night was first recorded on the 24th of August, 1972. It was during a sold-out concert at the Greek Theatre in Los Angeles, California. Now, the album was later released on the 9th of December, the same year, 1972. So I've thrown in a couple of huge hits from that wonderful album, Hot August Night. So stay listening. And a lot of other number hits that got to number one back in the 70s. I'm going to start the second hour of the program this morning with Simply Red and Holding Back the Years.

Yes, that was the ABC show band and the theme from Rush. They would have been the days, it looks as though the ABC must have had more money in those days, and they could employ their own show band. And, they produced the theme from Rush. I remember when Rush first came on TV. I think we must have still had black and white TV then, so it must have been pre-1975. And absolutely, I just thought, how good is this series? And the theme itself was just catching indeed, yes. Theme from Rush and the ABC show band. It's just coming up to 10:15 here at Valley FM. The program you're listening to is Thursday Morning Favourites. Peter Hawke is my name. And, today I'm playing some of the big, big hit songs from the 70s. Yes, I'm in a bit of a time walk today, so stay listening. Who's in next? Oh, yes, the great Australian group, the Deltones. I still think they're performing probably RSL clubs and leagues clubs and any other clubs in around the state. And this is the Deltones. And Get a Little Dirt on Your Hands. 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
3: Yes, you are listening to Thursday Morning Favourites. Peter Hawk is my name. And I'm now going back to the 70s. Yes, back to 1974. For 4 weeks. 4 weeks, this song sat at number one here in Australia back in 1974. And I'm referring to a song released by a singer by the name of Terry Jacks. I don't know whatever happened to Terry Jacks. And this was his big hit song back in 1974, Seasons in the Sun.

0: Yes. There is a song that just seems to get better with age. Yes. 1972. That was first played to at the Hot August Night concert on the 24th of August 1972. Neil Diamond and Sweet Caroline. Yes. What's that, 54 years ago, coming up to 54 years ago. And as I say, it just seems to get better with age. It is such a huge song, and so many people now turn to singing that in bars, and I did hear it sung at many huge events in the last 12 months, at race meetings and all sorts of things indeed. You're listening to Thursday Morning Favourites. Yes, I've turned back the time. I've gone back to the 70s this morning with some of the songs I will be playing for you. I can tell you the temperature's now sitting at 13.2 degrees as we make our way to 16 degrees.
1: 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Best of all, they come to you, and their services are completely free. So if you know someone who's finding it hard to get around because of vision loss, give Guide Dogs a call on 1800 804 805. That's 1800 804 805.

Yes, you were just listening to Peter Allen. Now, back in 1977, that song for Peter Allen sat at number one for 5 weeks here on the charts in Australia. I go to Rio, and before I went to Rio, I was listening to Axiom and Yellow River. And the program you're listening to is Thursday Morning Favourites. Peter Hook is my name. Now, every Thursday morning for 3 hours, I just bring you easy listening, middle-of-the-road music from the 40s right through to the noughties. And I like to prefer to let the music do all the talking, so please, please do enjoy the music. Yes, I'll be here right through till 12 noon, so a little bit, about an hour and a quarter to go of my program here this morning. When I finish here at 12 noon today, Mal Bennett will be in with his terrific music. He calls it my kind of music. And I just love listening to Mal, and it's just terrific music. Then at 3 o'clock this afternoon, Brian Wellsmore comes in, and his program is just as good. Yes, we're very, very lucky to have wonderful presenters here at Valley FM, and each and every one of our presenters at this station are volunteers. And the old saying is, volunteers don't get paid. It's not because they're worthless, but because they're priceless. Now, the sun will set this evening at 5:30pm and will rise tomorrow morning at 6:46am. Temperature at the moment slowly rising, sitting at 13.7 degrees as we make our way to an expected 16 degree maximum. Bette Midler's in next, and Memories of You. Wonderful song indeed.

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Oh, what a wonderful hit indeed. Yes, that was Rod Stewart and the Rhythm of My Heart. Well, look at the time. We're about 5 minutes away from 11. Yes, we'll go up to the news at 11 o'clock and then I'll be back after the news for the last hour of Thursday Morning Favourites for this Thursday, the 13th of August 2026. Yes, I'm in a bit of a time warp this morning, so the last hour of the program we'll have a few more big hits from the 70s, and I'll throw in a song from the Hot August Night album. So stay listening. Peter Hawk is my name, and let's pretty well take us up to the news with Foot Tapper from the Shadows, and I'll be back again after the news for the last hour of the program.

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2: Yes, I'd just like to say a very, very good morning to you on this Thursday morning, the 13th day of August 2026. Hey, it's great to be with you. I'm only here for another hour. I've been here since 9 a.m. this morning, every Thursday morning for 3 hours. Just easy listening. Middle-of-the-road music from the 40s through to the noughties. Well, let's have a look at the forecast for today. All I can say is mostly sunny. There will be a little bit of a breeze. There's a northerly breeze blowing at the moment. Can hardly even register. And we're expecting a maximum temperature of 16 degrees and at the moment sitting at 13.8. So we'll certainly make our 16 degrees. No rain, absolutely no rain at all. This morning and tomorrow there will be a frost in the morning, minus 2, and we're expecting a maximum of 16 degrees. Now, the all-important weekend weather, Saturday will be mostly cloudy and 16 degrees. Sunday, there could be some showers coming through and 15 degrees. Also the same for next Monday, 15 degrees and some showers. Tuesday, there may be a late shower and 16 degrees. And next Wednesday, whoa, the temperature's rocketing up. We'll be sitting at 17 degrees. Yes, Peter Hawk is my name, and I'll be with you now for another hour. Thank you for joining me here this morning on Valley FM. And I do prefer to let the music do the talking. So in this next hour, there'll be plenty of music indeed. And I'm in a little bit of a time walk this morning. Yes, I've turned the clock back to the 70s, 50 years ago. And a couple of monster hits I'll be playing in this hour. And I've also thrown in one of the big, big hit songs that from the Hot August Night album, which if you do recall, you do remember, you don't remember, well, I can tell you that Hot August Night was recorded on the 24th of August, 1972. It was a sold-out concert at the Greek Theatre in Los Angeles, California. And the album itself, after a bit of tinkering and touching and doing this and doing that, was released on the 9th of December, 1972. Anyhow, that's enough of Hot August Night. Let's start the last hour of the program with Susan Vega and Luca.

Yes, that was David Campbell and Mac the Knife. It's 14 minutes past 11 and the temperature's sitting at 14 degrees. Yes, all the 14s are falling into line. The program you're listening to is Thursday Morning Favourites. Peter Hawke is my name and I'm only with you now for another 45 minutes. So I do hope you enjoy the music. The sun will set this evening at 5:30 p.m. and will rise tomorrow morning at 6:46 a.m. Hey, it's great to be with you on this coolish, sunny Thursday morning. And a very good morning to each and every one of the wonderful people who tell me they do listen to Thursday Morning Favourites. I don't think it's every week, which is all okay with me. You have a busy life, so I do hope that you do enjoy the music that I play every Thursday morning. Let's move right along, and this is another great Australian singer, Karen Knowles. She hit the airways back in the 70s, and everyone was absolutely blown away. Well, what a wonderful, powerful voice Karen Knowles did have. I'm not too sure what she's doing today, but anyhow, this is Karen Knowles. And why won't you explain?

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0: to Great Aussie Music. We had the best. We had the Beatles. We had it all.
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Well, back in 1971, for 2 weeks, that great song from Janis Joplin sat at number one. And the song was Me and Bobby McGee. There used to be a place where the Lakeside Hotel is. I'm just not sure what the new name of the Lakeside is. And it was a sort of a disco come bar, come this, come that. And it was called Bobby McGee's. Yes, I think I may have made it in there on a couple of occasions. Yes, Janis Joplin, Me and Bobby McGee. Nearly 27 minutes past 11. Wow, where has the morning gone? The program you're listening to is Thursday Morning Favourites. Temperature slowly rising, now sitting at 14.3 degrees. Peter Hawke is my name. And I've now thrown in one of the big, big hit songs from Neil Diamond's The Hot August Night. And this is an absolute classic. Yes, Neil Diamond and Crunchy Granola Sweet.

Yes, it was one of the many huge hit instrumental hits that the Shadows had, and that was Atlantis. Well, look at the time. We're about 26 minutes away from 12 here at Valley FM. So Thursday morning favourites, got another 26 minutes to go. We'll go up to the 12 o'clock news, and that'll be my farewell. And then Mal Bennett will be in after the 12 o'clock news with My Kind of Music. Yes, great, great program indeed. Temperature at the moment sitting at 14.4 degrees. 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We are the voice of the Tuggeranong Valley. We're very, very lucky to have our very, very own community radio station located here in the Tuggeranong Valley. And the program you're listening to is Thursday Morning Favourites. Every Thursday morning for 3 hours, I just play easy listening, middle-of-the-road music for the 40s right through to the noughties. Although this morning, I must admit, I've been in a bit of a time walk. Yes, I've been playing a fair bit of 1970s hits. I've still got another one to come in. And this next song, Paul Kelly and To Her Door.

Yeah, that was a big, big hit song for Brian Cadd, Ginger Man. You're listening to Thursday Morning Favourites. Peter Hook is my name. Time right now, we're about 18 minutes away from 12 here at Valley FM. Temperatures slowly rising, sitting at 14.6 degrees, slowly making our way to an expected 16 degree maximum. Yes, I'll be signing off here, leaving here just before the 12 o'clock news. Still got a couple more songs to play. Then after the 12 o'clock news, Mel Bennett will be in with My Kind of Music. Hey, let's go back to 1973. Now, for 1 week, only 1 week, this song sat at number one. Maureen McGovern and The Morning After.

0: how you're doing. This is James Rain for RAD, recording artists, actors and athletes against drink driving. You know, a great song can last forever, but so can the consequences of drink driving. Cause a crash because you drank too much and it'll follow you for the rest of your life. So when you know your friends have had too many, take their keys, drive them home, or stay up late listening to music. Just keep them off the road, because friends don't let friends drink drive.
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3: Yes, that is what I do play. I do play music from the 40s right through to the noughties. Peter Hawk is my name, and I'm about to say my good mornings and goodbyes, and thank you for listening to me this morning, today being August the 13th, 2026. So, yeah, bye for now, and we'll catch up again next Thursday morning for another 3 hours of just easy listening, middle of the road music. So stay listening here to Valley FM. Yeah, I'll say bye for now. And Cold Joy, he's saying bye bye baby. After Cold Joy, Rod Stewart will be in with You're My Heart, pretty well take us up to the 12 o'clock news, and I'll talk to you again next Thursday morning. Cold Joy and bye bye baby. Yeah, bye bye for me today. See you then next week.

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3: Hello, I'm Laura Devoy. The Tasmanian government says it's well prepared to respond to an outbreak of bird flu. The state's first case of the H5 strain of avian influenza has been confirmed in a dead brown skua found in the northwest. The state's Minister for Primary Industries and Water, Gavin Pearce, explains some of the steps the government has already taken.
4: We've worked with the commercial poultry sector to assist them in development of biosecurity preparedness plans and ensuring that they are ready to activate those plans. We've delivered education sessions for veterinarians and wild care providers, and we've worked with local governments on awareness, reporting and carcass disposal.
3: Mr. Pearce says there's been no detections in the poultry or agricultural systems at this stage. Scientists say Australian science is in crisis amid major job cuts at the CSIRO and a funding shortfall. Scarlett Coppola has more.
5: 70 leading scientists have signed an open letter calling for increased funding and a 25% tax on gas exports. They say, according to the Australian Academy of Science, Australia's science system is going backwards, which risks national capability, driving talent overseas and eroding competitiveness. They point to hundreds of job cuts at the CSIRO and say funding increases to some areas of science have come almost entirely from cuts to science elsewhere. The scientists also want a 25% tax on gas exports, saying they damage the environment and present risks to agriculture and the economy.
3: Whistleblower David McBride has been released from prison. In 2024, McBride was convicted of helping to steal secret defence documents, which he leaked to the press. His actions led to revelations of alleged war crimes in Afghanistan. Speaking on his release, McBride said he was very happy to be out.
6: It's a beautiful day to be free, and I thank all my supporters. I thank the Attorney General for granting me parole.
3: McBride will serve the remainder of his sentence in the community. Students have dismissed a plea from the Federal Education Minister for protests against Pauline Hanson to occur outside of class time. High school and university students are set to walk out of their classrooms this afternoon, despite calls from the government to stage the demonstration on the weekend. They're calling out One Nation's policies on immigration and race. Sydney organiser Yasmin Johnson told National Radio News there was precedent for the demonstrations.
7: You know, uni students and now high school students as well want to do what makes it most possible to get our voices heard. Australia has a long history of high school walkouts, and I think that's something we're trying to draw upon. You know, there were walkouts against Pauline Hanson in the 1990s, and we did see, actually, those were effective in trying to shift the narrative. I think students are doing this to make their message be heard really strongly.
3: Australians across parts of Europe, including the UK, were among millions of people plunged into almost total darkness early this morning during a rare solar eclipse. Sydney expat Charlotte Foster watched the eclipse in London. She told National Radio News it was a communal experience.
8: We were out at the pub in central London with some friends, and around 7 p.m. everybody around us kind of stopped what they were doing and all tried to get a good spot to see the eclipse. So it was a very communal experience with everybody. There were lots of long lines all around the city to get the special glasses that you need to see it properly.
3: Turning to sport, in cricket, Australia won the toss and elected to bat first on day one of the first test against Bangladesh in Darwin.
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13: Well, good afternoon, folks. It's Mal Bennett here again, back with you on this Thursday, the 13th of August. And you're listening to Valley FM, of course, 89.5, voice of the Tuggeranong Valley, where the temperature now is, it's a cool day in Canberra, and though it is 15 degrees, but it only feels like 12 outside. So thanks for joining in. I hope I've got a good selection of easy listening music for you for the next hour and a half or so, a couple of hours, and yeah, hope you enjoy it. So thanks for tuning in, and without further ado, I'm going to play you, kick off with a couple of songs from Jerry and the Pacemakers, A Blast from the Past, and also following them, I'm going to be featuring songs tonight, today, from our own BGs, some of their early songs, some of their later songs, and so after Jerry and the Pacemakers, we'll have a couple of BGs, but here's Jerry first.

During the Pacemakers with I Like It, and before that, How Do You Do It? Two great songs, a nice blast from the past. Hope that's a nice happy start to the program. Hope you're enjoying your day so far, and thanks for tuning in. You're listening to Mal Bennett with My Kind of Music on Valley FM in the Tuggeranong Valley. As I say, that was during the Pacemakers with two bright songs. We'll play a bit more of them later on. But in the meantime, I'm going to play you a couple of BG's songs for you. Firstly, their great song of yesteryear, Massachusetts.

Jerry and the Pacemakers again with You'll Never Walk Alone. And before that, we heard the Bee Gees sing Massachusetts. And I did say I was going to play another couple of Bee Gees songs, so I'll do that right now. We'll listen now to Love Somebody and Words.

The great Bee Gees in full flight there. We heard them sing To Love Somebody, Words, and just then Islands in the Stream. That, of course, was a big hit for Kenny Rogers and Dolly Parton as well. Written by Barry Gibb, though. Okay, listen to we're going to hear some more Bee Gees in a minute. In the meantime, we'll listen to a bit of Elton John. And you're listening, of course, to Valley FM 89.5 in the Tuggeranong Valley. Mal Bennett here with you till about 2 o'clock with My Kind of Music. Thanks for joining us. The time now is about 26 past midday and the temperature outside, 15.9 degrees, feels like 12.9. So good day to stay inside, grab a cup of coffee, sit down, listen to hopefully some nice, easy listening music. Okay, change of pace, here's Elton John. Couple of his songs and then back to the Bee Gees.

It was a great Bee Gees again singing I Started a Joke, certainly one of my favourite songs of all time. Jive Talking and just then How Deep Is Your Love. We'll be listening to some more Bee Gees in a short while. They're my feature group for the day. But in the meantime, I'm not sure how many of you remember the Howie Brothers. They were pretty well known, certainly in country music circles way back in the day. And just for something a bit different, a couple of songs from them. We'll listen to them sing 18 Yellow Roses and Ramblin' Rose, and then back to the Bee Gees. But here are the Howie Brothers.

There you go. Two songs about roses from the good old Howie brothers from well and truly from yesteryear. We heard them sing 18 Yellow Roses and the good old Nat King Cole song Ramblin' Rose. Okay, you're listening to Mal Bennett, folks, on Valley FM where the time has just gone. Oh, it's nearly 1 o'clock. It's about 5 to 1. And temperature outside, let's see, 15.7. That's probably as warm as it's going to get today, I'm guessing. Feels about 11.8. So, as I said, a good day to stay indoors. So grab a cuppa and keep listening. Hope you're enjoying it and thanks for tuning in. My feature group today is our very own Bee Gees, of course. So let's hear a couple more. And then I'm going to, after that, play something a bit different. A couple of folk songs from the great Tom Paxton. But here's some more Bee Gees in the meantime.

The great Bee Gees and Too Much Heaven was what they were singing there. And before that, we heard them sing Emotion and More Than a Woman. And the very, I played four Bee Gees songs then, actually. And the first one, of course, was How Can You Mend a Broken Heart? Hope you've enjoyed my little tribute to the Bee Gees on my program today. I certainly have enjoyed listening to them again and playing them. I'm going to play one more, not right now, but before the I leave at 2 o'clock, and that'll be that magnificent song that Barry Gibb and Barbara Streisand had a big hit with, called Guilty. So that'll be my, in a little while, my final Bee Gees song for the day. But in the meantime, we'll change of pace here. As a teenager, I was into folk music, and one of my favourite folk singers of all time was Tom Paxton, and he wrote heaps back in the 60s. When I was in high school then, and trying to play the guitar and sing a bit myself, I sang some great songs, folk songs, and he's just a few years back now, he's an old man now, but he put out another CD of some, still singing as well as ever, some great songs. I'm going to play one of his now. I'll play a couple actually, but one to kick off with. It's called How Beautiful Upon the Mountain, and you'll notice that he's still singing in 80-something years now, still singing as well as ever. And after that, I'll play a couple of Art Garfunkel songs, the beautiful voice. They don't come any better than Art Garfunkel. And we'll hear him singing Crying in the Rain, a duet with James Taylor, and the beautiful song All I Know. But first, have a listen to Tom Paxton and How Beautiful Upon the Mountain.

Oh, the great Tom Paxton, and how beautiful upon the mountain, still singing as well as ever. We're going to play a few more tracks over the next few minutes from that that great album. But here, as I said earlier, in the similar vein, we'll listen to Art Garfunkel sing Crying in the Rain, duet with James Taylor, and All I Know.

Art Garfunkel singing I Love You and That's All I Know. Beautiful song, beautiful. Okay, we'll hear a bit more from him in a little while. In the meantime, I'm going to play another Tom Paxton song. I played him earlier singing How Beautiful Upon the Mountain. Here's a another lovely song from him called Home to Me Is Anywhere You Are.

Oh, what a lovely song from Tom Paxton, writing and singing as well as ever. Home to me is anywhere you are. And in a similar moment, we'll keep in this mellow mood. Art Garfunkel again, singing Two Sleepy People, that great old jazz standard. And the Dire Straits song, Why Worry?

Well, certainly folk music doesn't get much better than that. The great Tom Paxton singing Comedians and Angels, I Miss My Friends Tonight. A sad but beautiful song. Hope you enjoyed it. I've played a few from his CD today, and as I say, hope you've liked them. I'm going to play now, and before that, by the way, we heard Art Garfunkel from Simon and Garfunkel fame, sing Two Sleepy People and Why Worry. Okay, what have I got now? Oh, yeah, I mentioned that Tom Paxton was an old favourite folk singer of mine when I was back in high school. I loved the songs of Glen Campbell too around the same time. And the fellow who wrote most of his hits, or a lot of his hits, was Jimmy Webb, a great singer and musician in his own right. So I'm going to play now Jimmy Webb's version of his own songs that became hits for Glen Campbell. Firstly, Galveston, that fabulous song, and then Wichita Lineman. So here's Jimmy Webb.

And that was Jimmy Webb singing his own songs, Galveston and Wichita Lineman, both of which, of course, became monster hits for Glen Campbell. But Jimmy Webb was the author, and they were his versions of those two fabulous songs. 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And the time is about coming up to 10 to 2. I'll be finishing around 2 o'clock, folks. Thanks for listening. I hope you've enjoyed it, but we've got a little while to go yet with my kind of music. And we've been a bit mellow of late, I know, but I'm enjoying it. Hope you are. We'll continue in the same vein with the warm, sultry, beautiful voice of Julie London. Bit of jazz. She's always been one of my favourites, beautiful singer, the late, great Julie London. We'll listen to her sing You Go to My Head and September in the Rain. Julie London.

was the fabulous voice of Julie London singing You Go To My Head, September in the Rain, and just then Around Midnight. Well, that's about it for me, folks. I'm afraid that another 2 hours has gone by very quickly. Thanks for listening. I hope you've enjoyed the music I've played. I certainly have enjoyed playing them. And hope the rest of your day goes well. Stay warm and enjoy yourselves. I won't be back next week. Unfortunately, I can't make it, but I'll be back the week after. So that sounds, I think it'll be about the, well, today fortnight anyway. So please join me then. You've been listening to Mal Bennett with My Kind of Music, and you'll know if you've been listening that I've been featuring the Bee Gees today. So I'm going to finish up with two of their songs. We'll listen to, actually this is from Barry, the first one's from Barry Gibb's solo album, after the his brothers had sadly passed. But he put out this great album, and I'm going to play a song called Star-Crossed Lovers, and then we'll hear again from Barry Gibb singing Barbra Streisand, that great song, Guilty. So let's go with some more Bee Gees. Thanks for listening, and we'll catch you in a fortnight. Bye for now.

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Well, good afternoon, everybody. This is Brian sitting in the chair for the next 3 hours. Hope you haven't got much to do. Just settle back, push me into the corner, turn the music up a little bit. You and I are going to have a good afternoon playing all these songs that you and I grew up with. It's 6 minutes after 3.

Well, there we go. We went back to the 50s there with an old song that was put out by four guys from the Bronx in America, and they were big noise throughout the 50s. 10 minutes after three, Teenager in Love, and the name of the group was called Dion and the Belmonts. Do you remember it? Maybe not. 10 minutes after three. Well, good afternoon to you. I'm not too sure what you're all doing, but look, it's quite a pleasant day out there. Do you notice the change in the temperature a little bit? And from here on, we've been having these all up and down sort of temperatures. From here on, I don't know how long it's going to last, but all the temperatures are going to be sitting around about 16, if not 17 degrees throughout the day. Sound good, doesn't it? That's sort of weather where, you know, you can get out and do something in the garden if you want to, in the yard and whatever. So let's enjoy. Well, after all, we're into the last couple of weeks of winter, and spring's only just around the corner. And don't forget, Floriade, not far away either. 11 minutes after three. All righty. So we've got lots of birthdays in our program, and we'll play music from all of those people. And if you're having a birthday, well, I'll let you know what year they're celebrating, like when they were born, I suppose. Some of them are alive, some of them are not. And that's the way, that's life, isn't it? 11 minutes after three. You can hear messages coming through my phone. Can you hear it tingling away? All righty, 12 minutes after three, so let's get the program started. So here's one we all love to hear. This goes back to the 70s.

0: Oh, how about that? They just chopped it off. I wonder if that's our system or that was the actual recording itself. Not to worry, it's 16 minutes after three. You're here with Brian. Well, there's a good start to the afternoon, isn't it? YMCA. And we've got a lot of really, really good music coming up. Just to give you a bit of an idea of some of the stuff that we've got a little bit of country music thrown in here as well. And but of course, moving on from here, we've got, what have we got? Let's have a look. We've got Brooke T and the MGs, Sam Cooke. We've got George McGray and Village People. We've done that. And Marvin Gray and Hollies and the Four Seasons, Linda Ronstadt. And the list just goes on and on and on. All righty, settle back, because we haven't really started yet. But someone has already sent me in a request and said they would like to have a little listen to something, so why not? We'll have a little break first, and then we'll go straight into it.
1: 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So try this. Either drink or drive. Don't mess around trying to do both.
2: A message from RAD. RADDD.org.au.
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0: Okay, a little bit of George Michael's. There goes another recording there. Just gets cut off. Don't know what this is all about, but anyway, we'll find out. Okay, that was George Michael's and Careless Whisper, 3:23. Now, that was for our good following, good companion down there at Jindabyne, sitting down there sort of enjoying the afternoon sun. She said it's absolutely beautiful down there. At this time of the year, she reckons they call it Sprinter. That's where winter and spring sort of come together. Got it? 3:24, Valley FM. It's 14.7 degrees here in the Woden Valley here in Canberra. Feeling more like 9. But at this type of the afternoon, things will just start to sort of calm down a little bit more. So we'll do that right up until 6 o'clock. And after 6, don't forget, Steve will be in. We're listening to Peter Hawkes this morning. He went back into the 70s today, and he was playing a lot of songs that were from a particular year. I missed all that, what year he was playing, but they were all good, good sounds. And if you haven't listened to Peter Hawkes before, then I suppose what you do is you switch on between 9 and 12, and this is what you'll hear.
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0: Okay, 3:27, and that was, of course, Roy Orbison. It's over. 3:27. Valley FM, Jimmy Dean was a big name, well and truly a big name during the 1960s, late 50s, country music style man. He was also the man who introduced the Jimmy Dean sausage brand, if you're not familiar with that. I'm not. But anyway, he was the voice behind his TV commercials, and even though he's now long gone, they still use his voice for different commercials as well. And of course, you might remember, if I mentioned Jimmy Dean, does it ring a bell with you? Well, if it does, if you're having a birthday on this very day, you're going to celebrate it with Jimmy Dean. He was very popular for a song that just goes a little like this.
1: Big John.
2: Every morning at the mine, you could see him arrive. He stood 6'6" and weighed 245, kind of broad at the shoulder and narrow at the hip.

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And if you spoke at all, you just said hi to Big John. Somebody said he came from New Orleans, where he got in a fight over a Cajun queen and a crashing blow

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Miners were praying and hearts beat fast, and everybody thought that they'd breathe their last, except John. Through the dust and the smoke of this man-made hell walked a giant of a man that the miners knew well, grabbed a sagging timber and gave out with a

0: John, Big Bad. Now, I'm sure you remember that song, don't you, Big Bad John? Or had you heard it on Valley FM 331? Feeling a little bit on the cool side right at this minute? Well, it is saying it feels a bit like 9 degrees outside. So even though the gauge says 14.7, tomorrow we're heading for a top of 16. Don't forget, don't worry, when we come back after this little break, Marvin Gaye is going to be ready to sing for you.
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Now they never reopened that worthless pit. They just placed a marble stand in front of it. These few words are written on that stand. At the bottom of this mine lies one hell of a man. Big John.

Okay, 3:43. I think the technicians need to have a bit of a look at the system that we've got here. It just cuts things off. Anyone from the tech side listening in? Take a note, guys. It needs overhauling badly. 3:44 here on Valley FM. It's just ticked over. And it feels like 10 degrees out there. Yet now the gauge has risen up. It's now up to 15.3. Last time I spoke to you, it was down to 14.7. All right. Now, are you having a birthday today? All right. Well, now back on, when would it have been? Let's have a look. What's the date today? 13th, Monday. If you had a birthday on Monday, you would have been celebrating it with a member of the Righteous Brothers. And I'm referring to, now his real name is Robert Lee Hatfield. And we know him as Bobby Hatfield, and he is the lead singer to the Righteous Brothers. In actual fact, he is the tenor part of the duo, all right? And he also sang the solo sections of the group's recordings, and particularly in this particular version, an Unchained Melody. This is one of the nicest versions of them all. Whoa.

I don't know whether it's my headphones or what it is, but I tell you, it's crackling. I can just, we need to get that fixed. Not used to this sort of thing. But anyway, not to worry. 3:48. G'day, Bob. Good to hear that you're tuned in finally. Okay. Lovely to hear from you. And also to Laura, you're there as well. Lovely. And, of course, our mates down there in Wollongong, they're tuned in. 18 degrees down there in Wollongong if you're heading in that direction. And round here in Canberra, as I said earlier, it still feels a little bit cool on 10.6, but we're heading for 16 tomorrow. So it'll be rather beaut. The weather with temperatures like that, I mean, it just gives you the incentive, doesn't it, to sort of get out there and do something. Well, I have to find, well, I'm just seeing somebody has just rung in and wants me to, I know what he wants me to do. He wants me to play something for Elvis Presley, and I just happen to have something lined up. He

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Okay, Eddie Cochran there with Summertime Blues at 3:57, and we're heading up now, only minutes or seconds away from the 4 o'clock news. How's your afternoon going so far? Good. Alrighty. So, just looking at round, I'll tell you what I'm going to be doing a little later on, because I've been scanning the radio stations all over the place, and to find out what sort of music they were playing on the first week of August. Would you believe it? And I can do it. And last week I did it with the songs from 1966, I think it was. And of course, I sort of grouped all them, played them. Now today we're going to do something, a little bit of country music to it. So if you're interested to have a little listen, I'll get it all together for you and we will let it go. In the meantime, we're only minutes away from the news.

0: 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National Radio News.
1: Hello, I'm Lewis Donaldson. The Prime Minister says he has not met with the gambling industry since wagering reform legislation was introduced. Speaking before Parliament, Anthony Albanese says the idea that betting on sports is the major gambling addiction in Australia is absolutely false. Mr. Albanese says there should be a deal reached on gambling legislation next week.
2: There are issues of foreign engagement as well. The idea that gambling is an issue that just occurs on free-to-air TV or just occurs in one area is just not right. The idea that betting on sports is the major gambling addiction in Australia is absolutely false.
1: The Threatened Species Committee is urging the government to do what it can to abate the threat to Australian wildlife amid the spread of the H5 bird flu. Today, Tasmania confirmed its first case of the deadly strain of avian influenza. A dead brown skua found by staff from the Parks and Wildlife Service tested positive last night. The TSSC says it recognises the devastating impact of the virus and understands that there are very few direct protective actions that can be taken to mitigate its spread. But the organisation has acknowledged the work done by the government and hopes it will continue. Meanwhile, the Tasmania's Minister for Primary Industries and Water, Gavin Pearce, had this advice for Tasmanians.
3: It is vitally important that if you see a sick bird or other wildlife, the first thing is to avoid it. Avoid contact with that animal or that bird. Secondly, you need to record it using your phone or another device. We need to know the species and the location of that animal. And finally, you need to report it.
1: There is currently no evidence of bird flu in Australia's poultry or agricultural systems. A witness with lived experience has appeared before the Royal Commission on Antisemitism today, detailing how he was impacted by radicalisation. Mubinuddin Sheikh, a Canadian former security intelligence and counter-terrorism operative, was previously a jihadist extremist. He says the gang mentality created from personally being with others with extreme beliefs accelerates radicalisation.
4: We really felt empowered. We knew that we were intimidating people. We deliberately spoke in that way, we dressed in that way, we walked in that way. And so being in these kinds of groups that do that really accelerates that process of extremism.
1: The Australian Bureau of Statistics says they now have enough data to begin piecing together a comprehensive picture of Australia and its people. Jenny Telford, Census General Manager, says there's still time for households to complete the census if they haven't already.
5: After this week, we will start looking at which households across Australia we haven't heard from. We'll send some reminder letters out. Our field staff will start visiting you. But it's certainly not too late. You can jump online now.
1: As of yesterday, 8 million households have filled out the survey. And taking a look at sport, Australia was 8 for 183 against Bangladesh at the tea break on day one of the first test in Darwin. Travis Head, Jake Weatherald, Marnus Labuschagne are out, with Steve Smith not out for 67. And in AFL, Collingwood's Steel Sidebottom has confirmed that he will be retiring at the end of the season. The announcement comes just hours after Richmond midfielder Dion Prestia also hung up his hat, debuting in 2009. Sidebottom has played 373 AFL games, the second most in the Magpies' storied history, behind only Scott Pendlebury.
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Okay, we just went back to December 1963 there with the Four Seasons. And they brought the time to 9 minutes after four, and it's sitting on, well, it feels like 11. Isn't it incredible? As the afternoon is closing, the temperature is rising. Strange? Yes, of course. This morning when I was just looking around, sort of trying to get a bit of material for today's program, would you believe it, I come across good old Sir Alfred Hitchcock. Remember him? Heavens above. You don't hear much about him anymore, but he was the man that, way back in the 50s and the 60s, he was the one that sort of created all that, those weird sort of stories, drama and all that type of stuff. Psycho, all that, back in the 1960s, that was created. Well, he was actually born on this very day, the 13th of August, in 1899. So I just thought you might like to know that. Something else you might be interested in. I'm about to play you it's a pretty song, really. It's a nice song, and it was voted to be the best single, to be number one, but it never did. And of course, they believed that there were other songs out there that were better than this particular song. And they were looking at things from Madonna and also Bon Jovi. And anyway, poor old Robbie Williams with Angels didn't get the best big gong, I suppose, for the number one. Looking further on, Sir Cliff Richard had a hit called The Millennium Prayer, and that was voted the worst ever single recorded. 10 minutes after four, settle back, here it is.

beautiful song, isn't it? Certainly is Robbie Williams. But that goes back to 2004, that particular song. And as I say, they were voting that it should be number one, but didn't get there. But anyway, not to worry. We all enjoy it. All right, following up on a little bit more info that I sort of found as I went through the morning. Neil Diamond, by the way, Bobby, are you still listening? Neil Diamond played the first of six sold-out nights at Madison Square Gardens on this very day in 1992 in New York. And would you believe it? Diamond would have brought in over $40 million from touring in that particular year. And that was recorded as the second highest in the musical industry back in those days. Well, here he is again, 16 minutes after four.

Okay, isn't it terrible? Isn't it annoying when the system like that just chops things off? Alrighty, okay, now I mentioned to you that I scanned through and I found out the country music that was being played on the first week in August through a lot of the other country stations or radio stations back in 1966. I did it, I found it. And out of the five that I was after, of course, I couldn't get all five. We got four of them. And the funny thing, because of the age of them, I suppose, two of them are by the original artist. The other two, we've got, who have we got? We've got Dwight Yoakam fitting in on one of them, and Adam Wade is filling in on the other. All right, well, just settle back. If you like country music, I'm sure you're going to enjoy some of this. So here it is at 4:20 at Valley FM.

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2: Hi, how you doing? This is James Rain for RAD, recording artists, actors and athletes against drink driving. You know, a great song can last forever, but so can the consequences of drink driving. 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So when you know your friends have had too many, take their keys, drive them home, or stay up late listening to music. Just keep them off the road.

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2: Yep, good afternoon. Well, I hope you enjoyed those four songs. Now, as I pointed out to you, they were songs that were being played on a regular basis in the first week of August back in 1966. Interesting, isn't it? All right, so just hope that you enjoyed that. I'll just put that piece of paper away there and we'll get on with something else. Let's have a little look. If you're going into the city, you'll feel a bit cooler in the city. They're sitting on, feels more like 7 degrees there where it's 10 degrees out here in the valley. And it's 13 in there where it's 14 and a half here in the valley. So, okay, there we are. We'll just go through what we're in for the temperatures for the following week. And as I say, tomorrow will be 16 degrees with a low overnight of only minus one. And it'll be a chance of a fog in the morning, mostly sunny in the afternoon with light winds. Perfect. On Saturday, same thing, 16 degrees, partly cloudy, light chance of a bit of fog, light winds, 16, perfect. And Sunday, 15 degrees, same sort of thing. And 15 degrees on Monday. Little bit of a chance of a shower, maybe, on Monday. And on Tuesday, 16 degrees, another chance of a shower, about 50% they reckon, and partly cloudy and chances of probably in the middle of the day. How about that? Well, there you go. So the temperatures, around about 15 and 16, sometimes they might even creep up to 17. So depending on what system you're looking at, I'm looking at one system, it says 17, another one says 15, so there you go. All right, 4:34. Now, what else have I got for you? And we've got plenty here. Now, you heard me play some songs, and Dwight Yoakam filled in on one of them. Think of Me, actually, was the name of the song in that little bracket of four. Robbie, I don't know if you, Bobby, if you ever heard of Dwight Yoakam, you probably have. Have you ever heard this song? I love it. I heard it at another radio station when I worked there. And it's always in the background for me, and here it is.

0: How about that? Do you like it? 4:37 on Valley FM and Dwight Yoakam. Turn it on, turn it up, and let me loose. That goes back to 1990, that particular song. And I think it's got a terrific beat to it as well. I love this way he sings. It's just got a different style of his own. Do you know, when before he got into this game, he was just a little man behind the keyboard. And that was it. Somewhere, and I sort of pictured him the way that was written. He worked in a railway station or something or other. Not too sure where he worked, but anyway, there he is, and he's making heaps of money. Alrighty, okay, so what is it, 4:38? We've got news coming up at 5 o'clock. Been an interesting morning in the government side of things, hasn't it? So if you've been following that, I'm sure we'll get lots more as we head towards 6 o'clock. And for those who like to switch on the evening news, you'll probably see a lot of it there as well. All right, okay, don't go away.
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Okay, 4:48, and we've got more news coming up at 5. Now, there we go. Johnny Farnham is a very top performer for a couple of my listeners, particularly our mates down there on the coast. They're always sort of saying, can I, can you, will you? And, of course, don't have to ring. I've got it already lined up for you. Here is Johnny Farnham. Lloyd, this is for you.

It's a good song, isn't it? Touch of Paradise. Oh, that annoys me when it just cuts off like that. Anyway, nothing much I can do about it, but we'll push our way through, and then hopefully next week when we come in, the little elves have been in here and fiddled around and fixed it all up, and away we go. That's one of the penalties being community radio. Of course, we don't have it all on hand as we did back in the commercial days. But anyway, that's okay. That's fine. We have a great time here anyway. And we've got a lot of listeners that do tune in and enjoy the music that we play, which we really do appreciate. All right. Okay, so we've just got to make our way up towards the news. So let's we'll do it this way, all righty? Okay.

Okay, 4:56. I'm just looking, I'm just sort of communicating with another listener and something for Elvis Presley, and I come across something rather interesting. You might remember Big Mama Thornton. Do you remember her? Wow. Well, she goes back a long time, and she was a very beefy sort of a woman, and she put a lot of grunt into her songs as well. Now, she recorded this thing called Hound Dog, and what I'm going to do is I'm going to have a look and see if the system has got it. If the system has got it, I'm going to sort of tie it up with Elvis Presley, because he got involved in it as well. It became a very controversial sort of a song, primarily due to Elvis Presley with his sexuality suggestive ideas in 1956, and television performances which sparked a moral panic amongst conservative adults. So what we'll try and do, we'll see if we can team it all up, and we'll all sit back together and we'll just have a listen to this and see why what Elvis would do to it. I mean, God, you've only just got to watch some of his actions. That tells you a lot, doesn't it? Anyway, let's keep going, because we've only got, 3 minutes to go, and we'll be into the news. All right, let's find something that's going to take us that far. Here we go. The Ronettes. How about that? See you after the news.

Never put out a bad song, did he? That's Kenny Rogers. All right, it's 5:09. Good afternoon to you. I hope you've enjoyed the music so far. Well, I did mention to you a little before the news about Mama Thornton and also going to tangle her up with Elvis Presley. Well, I happened to find both of those artists in our collection here. And, of course, on this day back in 1952, Mama Thornton recorded the song Hound Dog. And she was renowned for being pretty loud and all of that. She was the biggest and she was the boldest chick, as they used to say, in the blues music world. And true to her reputation, she gave the song everything she had and it changed the rock and roll history. Well, along comes Elvis. In 1956, he did his thing. And, of course, it didn't sort of go down too well with a lot of the adults of the world. All right, well, neither of us probably have heard it, so I think Bob probably heard it, but we'll play it anyway and see what we think.

and Bow Wow to you too, honey. I would like to say thank you very much, ladies and gentlemen. 89.5. You ain't

Okay, 5:15, everybody, on Belly FM. Well, there were two different versions, like Chalk and Cheese, weren't they? And Big Mama and Elvis doing his thing. Well, I mean, the music was good from Elvis, but I can't remember what he did that upset everybody. But anyway, 5:15 on Belly FM. And talking about bad people, well, people who've got all the grunt and everything else, my next little song here is someone who was regarded as the bad girl in rock and roll, would you believe it? This is, and she was born in 1943 and she's no longer with us, God love her. And her real name is Veronica Yvette Greenfield. Well, in the group that she was singing with, she was known as Ronnie Spector. And, of course, in 1963 they had a hit with a song called Be My Baby, and Ronnie Spector was a member of the Ronettes, and here it is.

Well, 19 after five. Okay, so we've got some other good songs coming up here, which I'm sort of so tangled up with all my other bits and pieces, I forget where I'm going half the time. But anyway, here's a good one for you. Here's an oldie too by Dusty Springfield.

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Okay, it's 5:34 on Valley FM. And just from looking at the footy sort of draw for this weekend, we've got the for the AFL, we're looking at tonight we've got Fremantle, who are sitting at the top of the ladder, playing Adelaide Crows. And, of course, for the Sydney Swans, which I follow, they will be on Sunday at 4:40 on Sunday afternoon. They will be playing Essendon, and I think they're away. I think they're playing in Melbourne. I think that's what's happening. They're in Essendon on Sunday. The interesting thing for the NRL, which is the rugby league, of course, is the Raiders. Now the Raiders are on Saturday at 3:00. They're away. They're playing in Cronulla. They're playing the Sharks on Saturday afternoon. Now, what a shame, what a kerfuffle the whole thing turned into be last Saturday, or Sunday, when right at the very end, when there was only a couple of minutes left, and one of their team members decided to have to lose his block, whatever the case was, I'm not too sure. But anyway, there was a bit of a scuffle there, and he gave his companion or his opposition a bit of a slap across the head. And the head side of things in football is a no-no. And I know you've seen it in AFL, and they get penalised for it, and they get fined for it. You don't go touching anyone's head in football. And so Corey, what was his name? Corey Hoods. I'm trying to pick it up here on my phone, and I've got these stupid commercials that keep on flooring in. Corey Horsberg was his name. Now, it's probably turned, I don't know whether it's turned out for the better for him, because Mal Meninga, who's in charge of the Bears over there in Perth, being an ex-Raider himself, he flew over and to have conversations with Corey, and it looks like Corey is going to sign a contract for something like $700,000 a year. I think it's going to be a three-year contract. And over 3 years, it's probably worth about $2.3 million, I think, something like that. Anyway, there we go. So I don't know what his rates were with the Raiders here in Canberra, but that is what it looks like. And, you know, I've never really noticed him to do anything excitingly stunning in the game. I've mentioned many times he's useless. You know, apparently, you know, I'm only sitting in the lounge room watching, so I don't see what they see. But, you know, he seems to get the ball and just runs into a pack of three. That's it. That's where it seems to be all the time. And so many footballers, you'll notice, they sort of get the ball out of a scrum or whatever, and they just run into a wall of three. And they could go left and right. They could dazzle the whole opposition, but they don't. They just go bang, straight in. The three guys just waiting for them. All right, well, there it is, 5:38 here in Valley FM. So the Sharks playing the Raiders in Cronulla on Saturday afternoon at 3:00, and Sydney Swans will be playing Essendon in Melbourne at 4:40 on Sunday. So hope our teams win. I hope so. All righty. 5:38. Let's keep going. We've got some more music here.

All righty, it's 5:40 and we've only got 20 minutes to go, and then we go home and take all my football with me, so I've been told from one of the listeners. And I said, how about you play some of the music for us? And I said, well, okay, hang in there. Here it comes. Here it is. Here it is. I'll never forget you.

Okay. Well, there were two really good songs there from Forever Be Begins Tonight. That was from Petruccio, that one. And before that, we had our Dolly Parton and our good friend. What was our good friend's name? Got to find him again. Anyway, so Jose Feliciano. That was not. It was not. Go away, Brian. All right, it's 5:49. It's time I went home, I think. All right, so we'll do it all again next Thursday. We'll start at 3 o'clock. We'll go right through till 6. We'll play all those good old songs from the era that we all grew up in, from the 50s, 60s and so on. And but in the meantime, hopefully the technicians will get back into the studio and fix things up a little bit. I've just made a great list of things that I've found. I don't know if anybody else has been reporting them, but anyway, I have. And I think it just needs to be looked at. Can't leave them in community radio. You've got to be on top of it all the time. Good afternoon, everybody. Have a good afternoon and a good weekend too. The weekend, the wolf forecast is going to be really beautiful. 16 degrees we're heading for. And don't forget, tomorrow we're heading for a top of 16 with a minus one overnight. Alrighty. Okay, so move on. Have a good weekend. And I'll see you again next week. He's Michael Bublé to see us off.

Valley FM 89.5 is where you've landed. Jump Children is the program. Steve here with you, as I am every Thursday evening. I hope you are well. I am just dandy and more than a little pleased with the musical selections I have in store for you this evening. As I was putting the show together yesterday, I ended up with half a dozen or so on the Home of the Blues label, which in spite of the name, wasn't always blues. In fact, we've had one of those already, Roy Brown opening the show, which I'll come back to in a tick. I have some live Ike and Tina Turner for you, some live Big Bad Voodoo Daddy, and live Clarence Edwards. Buddy Kay and the Sweet Patooties have released their debut album. We'll have a taste of that. And if the good Lord's willing and the creek don't rise, Bonnie Kay will join me on the show next week. There's a lot to look forward to over the next couple of hours here on 89.5 Valley FM, so let's get into it. Dave Dixon, Home of the Blues catalogue 108. You satisfy.

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I said, no.

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I said no.

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89.5 Valley FM, the story so far. Open proceedings tonight with Blue Shouter Roy Brown, Rockin' All the Time from August 1960. Brown had a string of hits between 1948 and 1951 on Deluxe and a couple more in 57 on Imperial. By 1960, he had landed at Home of the Blues via King. Music had moved on and Brown's style was, well, passé. Rockin' All the Time harked back to that earlier time, but it failed to chart. Followed that with Big Joe Turner, Adam Bit the Apple from 1949, also failed to chart. Then Dave Dixon, You Satisfied. As Billboard said, shouting in good style with a lyric using several traditional blues images. Followed that with Jesse Allen and Audrey Walker, Gonna Tell My Mama. Jesse Allen we know here at Jump Children, but I can't tell you too much about Audrey Walker. She appears on just that 145 from 1953. Next was Dennis Binder, I Miss You So, on Modern. Larry Birdsong with the Lariats, Continental Time, yet another early 60s attempt to promote a dance craze. Great name for a singer. Larry Birdsong was his birth name, by the way. Five Royals, I Got to Know. That was actually the flip of their cover of James Brown's Please, Please, Please. Another one on Home of the Blues, and an odd little offering from Roscoe Gordon on Sun, Cheese and Crackers. Gladys DeVore from 1955, Yes Ma'am, that one on the tiny New Orleans Sapphire label. And Billy Lee Riley brought it home, Flip, Flop and Fly from May 1961. In the background we have Willie Mitchell, Hokin, recorded in 1961, unissued at the time, but of course has since appeared.

appeared on various compilations. Ugly Dugly, let's take a stroll down the soul side of the street. Strap yourself in for this one.

Lee Dorsey's first hit on the Amy label, Ride Your Pony, got to number 7 in 1965. Before that, Sam Moore and David Prater. Sam and Dave, You Got Me Hummin'. Ike and Tina before that, You Are My Sunshine, recorded live in 1966. I took that from a 4-track 45 that arrived at Cassidel Stephen yesterday. And I kicked off that lot with Eddie Clearwater, the killer, doing the model from 1969. This is Jump Children, and we're going to head back a decade. Ray Charles with one of a string of hits he had for Atlantic between 1954 and 1960. Night Time Is the Right Time.

Betty Harris, Bad Luck. Before that, the Bar Keys, AJ the Housefly. The Bar Keys were originally formed in Memphis in 1966 as a sextet backing group for Stax Records. They looked like they had a healthy career in front of them as a session band and recording outfit before the backbone of the group was killed with Otis Redding in a plane crash. Think that's everything? No, Diamond Joe was in there. Hurry Back to Me. Jump Children, and as I said at the top of the show, Bonnie Kay and the Sweet Patooties have released their debut album. Open Doors is 10 tracks of jazzy goodness. With a bit of luck, Bonnie Kay will be along next week to chat all about it. But in the meantime, here's a taste.

put a stopper in the bottle of the first hour with the Bellhops. I Don't Boogie on Sunday. Before that, the Pearly Shells with a Rob Price vocal, Baby I'm Falling. Jump Children, stick around. I've got a big second hour for you. I was pretty excited when it fell together yesterday, and I'm confident that it is at least the equivalent of the first hour, which I think went pretty well, if I do say so myself, and I do. Let's see what you think of this.

We'd like to play you a song from 1948. I wrote it. It's called That Mellow Saxophone.

Swinging into the second hour of Jump Children tonight with Big Bad Voodoo Daddy, recorded live in 2004, Mr. Pinstripe Suit. Then it was the Cherry Poppin' Daddies, Ding Dong Daddy of the D-Car line. Before I knew better, I thought they were a neo-swing band, basically because of their Zoot Suit Riot album. Turns out, no, that album was just the collection of the one or two swing tunes that had appeared on every record prior. After that, the Brian Setzer Orchestra, also live, every time you hear that mellow saxophone. And we finished with Melbourne outfit The Shuffle Club, Jump, Jive and Wail. This is Jump Children, where it's well and truly past blues o'clock. Recorded live at the Art Bar in Baton Rouge, Clarence Edwards, Highway 61.

Slim Harpo, an alternate take of his 1957 Excello release, I Got Love If You Want It. Another Excello release before that, Arthur Gunter, Little Blue Jeans Woman. Shaky Horton, Need My Baby. The Cashbox reviewer said that it was a strong offering with a catchy melody, treatment and beat. True enough. Sammy Lawhorn before that, a track he called Home of the Blues that went unreleased. And Woodrow Adams at the top, Something on My Mind. 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This is Duke Robillard.

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Some ignorant stuff seems like a damn good idea. Now every now and then I like to place a little bet. Play a little craps, poker, lotto, dominoes, bingo, a little roulette. 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

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At least that's

Little Charlie and the Nightcats, I'll Never Do That No More. Jump 66 before that, Women and Cadillacs, and before that, from the album Duke's Blues, Duke Robillard, Don't Leave Me Baby. Jump Children, last Friday we lost a legend of Australian music with the passing of Bill Armstrong. You may not know the name, but you certainly know the music. Pretty much everything that was a hit in this country in the late 60s and early 70s was recorded at Armstrong Studios in Melbourne. Many of the songs that are embedded in the Australian psyche were recorded at Bill's, and I'll leave you with one of those songs.

0: G'day, this is Eric Banner for RAD. 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So try this. Either drink or drive. 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
1: 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Welcome to another Thursday night. Tonight, or last weekend, last week and this week, we are doing the A to Z countdown of bands. Bands beginning with each letter of the alphabet. As I said last week, yes, I did find an X, Y, Z, or Z, however you want to say it, that are acceptable. Tonight, we are doing M to Z. You can find the show at www.valleyfm.com. 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I do want to know all about gigs you want to hear about or for me to tell people about. Festivals, metal events, bands looking for new members, etc., etc. So continuing on with the A to Z band countdown, we pick up with N, Nightwish, who blend symphonic grandeur with metal's power, weaving cinematic orchestrations, late arrangements, and shifting female-led vocals into an epic theatrical sound. Pioneers of the symphonic metal genre, they've inspired a global wave of similar acts while retaining a distinctive, evolving identity that fuses folk, gothic, and progressive touches. The band was formed in 1996 by keyboardist Thomas Halapanian, guitarist Empu Vorian, and former lead vocalist Tanya Trunan. The lineup grew with drummer Juka Nevalanian and bassist Sam Vanska, in 2001. Vanskis was replaced by Marco Hitala, who also took over the male vocalist role previously filled by Holopanian, or guest singers. Nightwish have been successful in Finland since the release of their debut album, Angels Fall First, which was released in 1997. The song you're going to hear is Nemo, which is the eighth single by Nightwish and the first one from the album Once. This is Nightwish and Nemo.
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Alrighty then, we're coming up to 10 minutes past 8 o'clock here on Valley FM 89.5, your voice in the valley. I'm Doc, this is Rockstorm. That was Nightwish with their song Nemo from the album Once. Okay, O is for Obsession, an American act formed in 1982 and noted for spawning the career of singer Michael Vessera. The band first came on the scene on the Metal Massacre 2 compilation from Metal Blade Records, if you remember that album. I had a copy of it back in the day. After that, the band released the EP Martial Law and the album Scarred for Life and Methods of Madness under the Enigma label. They broke up in 1989 and reformed in 2004, and then released the album. Having trouble with English tonight, apologies. They released the album Carnival of Lies in 2006 with Mausoleum Records. Obsession provided songs for the films Sleepaway Camp 2, Sleepaway Camp 3, as well as Leatherface, The Texas Chainsaw Massacre 3. The current lineup is still Michael Vessera on vocals from 82 to 89 and 2004 to now. John Bruno on guitar from 2004 to 2014, and he also rejoined in 2023. Scott Boland on guitars from 2004 to 2014 and 2023. Matt Carrigus on bass from 1982 to 1989, and he rejoined in 2023. Jay Mezius on drums. The Skins Man played from 1982 to 1989, from 2004 to 2009, and came back in 2023 also. I think a lot of the originals came back at the same time. Their second album was released in 1986. It's called Scarred for Life. This is the title track by Obsession, Scarred for Life.

0: Hey Metalheads, this is Genevieve from Sydney metal band Temptress, and you are listening to Rockstorm with Doc. Turn it up!
1: Don't need to hear Scarred for Life a second time round. Thank you, Jen. Much appreciated as always. Jan and Foxy and Nardi and the boys from Temptress. Great band to see live if you get a chance. Great music. They've done 8 albums now. And I assume they are working on a 9th one because they're always working on new music. We are at 17 minutes past 8. This is Rockstorm. I am Doc. I'm getting you through a Thursday night. Going to be a little bit of a shorter show tonight due to only 13 songs from N to Z, of course, if you know your alphabet. But we'll see what we can do. Right, we're going to get a classic favourite song and band for P. P is, of course, for Pantera. American heavy metal band formed in Arlington, Texas in 1981 by the Abbott Brothers. Guitarist Dimebag Darrell and drummer Vinnie Paul. And currently composed of vocalist Phil Anselmo, bassist Rex Brown, and touring musicians Zach Wild and Charlie Benanti. The group's best-known lineup consisted of the Abbott Brothers, along with Brown and Anselmo, who joined in 1982 and 1986, respectively. The band is credited for developing and popularizing the subgenre of groove metal in the 90s. Regarded as one of the most successful and influential bands in heavy metal, Pantera have sold around 20 million records worldwide and has received 4 Grammy nominations. Having started as a glam metal band, you would have thought Pantera was glam metal, but there you go. Back in the day, apparently they were. Pantera released 3 albums in the mid-80s when their popularity really, really peaked, with lead vocalist Terry Glaze, Metal Magic, Projects in the Jungle, and I Am the Night. With little success, right, then came the big showcasing that Pantera favoured in the late 80s, early 90s. And looking for new and heavier sound, Pantera recruited Anselmo in 1986 and released Power Metal in 1988. They secured a record deal with major label ATCO the following year. Their 5th album, which the band has since declared to be their official debut album, for some reason they ignore the first 4. That album, 5th album, was released in 1990 and was called Cowboys from Hell. Popularized the groove metal genre, while its follow-up, Vulgar Display of Power in 1992, probably their 2 best-known albums, achieved an even heavier sound and increased their popularity. The subsequent 7th studio album, Far Beyond Driven, was released in 1994 and debuted at number 1 on the Billboard 200. I said we would do classic. So let's go for the title track from the band's 5th album released in 1990. The one the band considers their debut. The album, as I said, is called Cowboys from Hell, and so is the song. Turn it up.
2: 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So if you're in the mood for a little hard rock and heavy metal, make sure you dial it in, turn it up, and let's rock!

And Cowboys from Hell, Pantera, 24 minutes past 8 o'clock here on Rockstorm. You're with Doc. Thank you, Pantera. Gave us some great music in the late 80s and early 90s, and is still producing music, which is good to see. Very popular band for a lot of metal heads. Now, Q. Well, there's really only one band I could pick for Q. There's probably a few bands around, but there's only one that came to mind straight away. It's, of course, Queensryche, the American prog metal band, forming in 1980 in Bellevue, Washington, and first went by the name Crossfire and then by the Mob, before settling on its current name, Queensryche, in 1982. Band has released 16 studio albums, one EP and several DVDs. They continue to tour and record. The original lineup consisted of guitarist Michael Wilton and Chris DeGarmo, drummer Scott Rockenfield, and bassist Eddie Jackson. Lead vocalist Jeff Tate was recruited in 1982 to round out the band. Queensryche have sold more than 20 million albums worldwide, including more than 6 million in the United States. Probably quite obviously. A leader of the prog metal scene of the mid to late 80s, the band is often referred to as one of the genre's big three, along with Dream Theater and Fate's Warning. The band has received 3 Grammy Award nominations, 4 songs from albums. In 1998, drummer Rockenfield received an individual Grammy nomination. Queensryche self-released its eponymous EP in 1982, Rage for Order. It's the second studio album released on June 27, 1986. The album was re-released on May 6, 2003 with 4 bonus tracks. The opening track on this album, or on that album, is this one. This is the popular Walk in the Shadows by Queensryche.

0: Queensryche, Walk in the Shadows. We're right on 8:30 here on Valley FM. You're with Doc. This is Rockstorm. Now, was a lot harder to pick, but German New Deutsch Hart, meaning dance metal, band formed in Berlin in 1994, is our R. If it's German, it must be Rammstein, meaning ramming stone. The band's lineup consisting of lead vocalist Till Lindemann, lead guitarist Richard Cuspe, rhythm guitarist Paul Landers, bassist Oliver Rydell, drummer Christoph Schneider, and keyboardist Christian Flake Lorenz, has remained unchanged throughout the history, which is pretty good for a band, along with their approach to songwriting, which consists of Lindemann writing and singing the lyrics over instrumental pieces that the rest of the band have completed beforehand. I think that's probably a novel way to do it. Rammstein is considered to be the most successful German language band of all time. They've released 8 albums, the last being Zit in 2022. Mutter, meaning mother, was released in 2001. And one of the 5 singles released from that album, meaning son, is this one, Son. So get ready for Rammstein, giving you industrial metal as they do well.
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else. 24 minutes to 9, Valley FM. I'm Doc. This is Rockstorm. I hope you're enjoying the N to Z of bands tonight. One song from each letter of the alphabet. As I said, it'll be a bit of a shorter show tonight because of that. But don't worry, next week we're going to have a Black Sabbath countdown. So stick around and listen to the top 10 Black Sabbath songs next week, plus about 5 other songs thrown in there as well. Anyway, Rammstein, who described themselves as full throttle, no compromise, in-your-face soaked rock and roll. A dangerous, intense live band for fans who like their rock turned to 11. Was, of course, Son by Rammstein, meaning son. S is going to be the cover song for tonight. The band is Snakebite Whiskey. They're an Australian, high-energy, full-throttle, sleaze rock and roll band from Brisbane. As I said, known for In Their Face, rock and roll with attitude, flair, and a party-ready live show. I have seen them live before. They are very, very energetic and in-your-face on the stage. The current lineup consists of JR on vocals, DC Steph on lead guitar, Scuba Steve on rhythm guitar, Carl Redmond on drums. In November 2025, during a run of Australian shows celebrating the legacy of the legendary guitarist Randy Rhoads, Quiet Riot founding member Callie Garney was joined on stage by Snakebite Whiskey for a special performance of their track Killer Girls. Following the tour, Garney and Snakebite Whiskey head into the studio to capture the song properly, recording a new version of Killer Girls by Quiet Riot that channels the energy that live performance, while paying tribute to one of rock's most influential guitarists, Randy Rhoads. Killer Girls was written by Randy Rhoads and Kevin Dubrow and originally appeared on the album Quiet Riot 2, released in 1979. That is the reason I didn't play Quiet Riot for Q. They do get a Guernsey as a cover song by the S-band Snakebite Whiskey, who are Australian. So get ready and have a listen. 89.

0: Girls.
1: Quiet Riot's Killer Girls, given the snake bite whiskey treatment from Australia, with Kelly Garney helping out there as well, the Quiet Riot boy. Good to hear. Coming up to a quarter to nine, I'm Doc, this is Rockstorm, and we're going back to Europe for Tea, a band that I've seen live a couple of times, and they bring you their two-man stoner rock and metal band with different drummers joining on and off. The band formed in Örebro in 2001, which is in Sweden. The band's current lineup comprises founding members Oscar Ozo Kardemalm, and Nicholas Dengar Kalgren, and currently Joel Jolo Alex on drums. They have released 5 studio albums. They are called Truck Fighters. And their most well-known album is the 2005 debut Gravity X, which opens with this great 7.5-minute stoner song, Desert Cruiser. Turn this one up. This is a fantastic song. Truck Fighters and Desert Cruiser.
2: 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Oh, behave.

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1: Coming up to 9:05 here on a Rockstorm, taking you through the second half of the alphabet tonight. That was, of course, Truck Fighters, Swedish stoner metal band, and their song Desert Cruiser. You can probably understand why it's popular with stoner metal fans. You don't even realise it goes for 7.5 minutes. It's just flowing on. I'm going to go a bit older for you. UFO. English rock band formed in London in 1968. They became a transitional group between early hard rock and heavy metal and the new wave of British heavy metal. The band's final lineup consisted of vocalist Phil Mogg, lead guitarist Vinnie Moore, rhythm guitarist and keyboardist Neil Carter, and bass guitarist Rob DeLuca. Drummer Andy Parker also formed the band. They had gone through several lineup changes, leaving Mogg as the only constant member. UFO were around from 1968 to 1983, 1984 to 1989, and again from 1991 to 2024. They only finally officially broke up recently. They released 23 albums, composed by guitarist Michael Schenker at the age of 18, and lyrics by Phil Mogg. The song was released as a single from their third album, Phenomenon, in 1974. One of the better-known tracks from UFO, the song you're going to hear is Doctor, Doctor.

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2: Don't know about you, but I certainly sing other songs in the shower. You was for UFO and their song Doctor Doctor. V is for Violence. American thrash metal band formed in 1985 in the San Francisco Bay Area. Throughout their career, they released demo tapes, 3 EPs and 3 studio albums. Violence, they've got a hyphenation between Vio and Lens, is best known for their association with the 1980s Bay Area thrash metal scene, often credited as one of the leading lights of the second wave of that genre. Violence's most notable lineup was Phil Demmel and Rob Flynn on guitars, Dean Dell on bass, Perry Strickland on drums, and Sean Killian on vocals. That lineup recorded all 3 of their studio albums. Eternal Nightmare in 1988, Oppressing the Masses in 1990, and Nothing to Gain in 1983. Violence were active from 1985 to 1994, 2001 to 2023, and 2019, and are still going. This song comes from the 88 debut Eternal Nightmare and closes out side 1. Have a listen to Violence with Kill on Command.
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0: Don't you like the way that just ramps up, getting faster and faster in that last minute? Kill and Command by Violence. There. Our much loved popular band for W that seems to have just disappeared off my screen. Well, I'll tell you about what W was going to be anyway, and in the meantime, I'll see if I can get it back for you. Okay, just bear with me a second. W, as I said, is a much loved popular band. They're an American heavy metal band formed in LA, California, of course, in 1982. The band is considered an integral part of the early Sunset Strip scene of hard rock and glam metal. They became recognized for their shock rock-themed images, lyrics, and live performances. They are, of course, Wasp. Sorry, just bear with me a second. There we go. They are Wasp. And they've sold over 12 million records worldwide. With their first two full-length studio albums, Wasp, released in 1984, and The Last Command, released in 1985, both being certified as gold. They've been continually active since 1982, releasing 16 albums, but nothing since 2018. This song was written by Blackie Lawless and Chris Holmes. It serves as the intro track off the second studio album, The Last Command, and was released as the third single. Hopefully this is going to play correctly, and you will hear Wild Child by Wasp.
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0: coming up to you. That was Extra Spice's Stop. Let's hang on a second. We'll get that song in a little minute or two. Don't know why that didn't stop there, but there you go. Coming up to 9:15, as I was about to say, you're listening to Wild Child from Wasp. Alrighty, now, X was a little tougher to find a band for. A Japanese band from Chiba, formed in 1982 by drummer and pianist Yoshiki and lead vocalist Toshi. Starting as a predominantly power speed metal band with heavy symphonic elements, they later gravitated towards a progressive sound with an emphasis on ballads. The band is X Japan. Originally, they were just called X. Now they're X Japan. They were active from 1982 to 1987 and 2007 to 2018. They released 5 albums, with the 6th one untitled and unreleased and half finished. One of their popular songs is this one from their 1985 live demo tapes, Meaning Crimson. This is X Japan and Kurenai.
1: G'day, this is Bull.
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1: Woo!

highlights are just going to repeat the last minute you heard anyway. We won't bother with that. Well, of course, ex-Japan with Kurenai, meaning crimson. Only got two songs to go now. I couldn't go past Yngwie J. Malmsteen for Y, Swedish-American guitarist. First became known in the 80s for his neoclassical playing style and has released 22 studio albums in a career spanning over 40 years. Malmsteen is considered one of the best guitarists. His most popular album for metalheads is the 1984 debut solo effort Rising Force, which his band became known as. Wasn't until the release of the fourth album in 1988 that we saw the song Rising Force, the opening track to the album Odyssey. This is Yngwie J. Malmsteen and Rising Force.

Friday, Rising Force, Yang Wee Jay, Malmsteen, last song Z of the English alphabet. Hope you've had a blast listening to my music alphabet. I have had a lot of fun doing it. Apologies for the glitches tonight, but I do not have a producer and a team of technicians with me doing everything for me, and all I do is press a button and talk. I'm in the studio on my own, doing it all on my own. But it makes for a bit of a fun night anyway. So closing off tonight now, thank you for your company and interaction. I am Doc. This has been the Rockstorm Show on your Voice in the Valley, Valley FM 89.5. And I'll be back next week. We are going to do a Black Sabbath Top 10 Countdown. So have a listen for that to take it out. Z is for Zao, American metalcore band founded in Parkersburg, West Virginia, and later relocated to Greensburg, Pennsylvania. Founded in March 1993, Zao has hosted several musicians and endured numerous roster changes to the point where no original members remain in the band. Former drummer Jesse Smith, vocalist Dan Wyant, guitarist Scott Mellinger and Russ Codgel are seen by some fans as the core of Zao, with the current lineup being the longest running in the band's history. For a time, the band featured Christian themes in their music and was regarded as a Christian band. However, this theme was eventually met with debate among the members, and the band is currently no longer considers themselves as a Christian band. Probably because none of the original members are there, so there are no Christians in the band anymore, with only bassist Martin Lunn actually identifying as a Christian. To date, Zao has released 11 full-length albums, 9 EPs. The third album was released in 1998 called Where Blood and Fire Bring Rest. The opening track of that album closes tonight's show and is Lies of Serpents, A River of Tears. So as I said, join me next Thursday as we count down the top 10 Black Sabbath songs. This is Lies of Serpents, River of Tears. So until then, keep it metal. And is Lies of Serpents, A River of Tears. So as I said, join me next Thursday as we count down the top 10 Black Sabbath songs. This is Lies of Serpents, River of Tears. So until then, keep it metal.

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0: 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And don't forget that Community Radio Plus app and put that on your phone. That is so cool. Tekka's Rock and Blues Show is the program playing the newest rock for you, the newest rock and blues, our acoustic segment every hour, plus some classic rock. Man, I've got some good stuff for you today. You say that every week. Where was I up to? Oh, so cool. Hey, so it's great to have your company again this week. Hope you had a big week and looking forward to a big weekend. Whatever you do, do it safely. And as recommended by the CBAA network, we're required to mention that this little program may have some occasional coarse language. But we kicked it off with the boys from Finland off their latest album called Get Ready. That is Jukka Pico on guitar and vocals. That's the Black Devils. I'm going to Boogie Town, you betcha. Good song. I've got some more of them coming up in weeks and months and decades ahead. Yeah, right. Coming up in this hour for you, probably the last single off the new album from Mississippi Shakedown. We have the whole album now, which is Something Live Is Killing Me, I forget. But that's coming up. A bit of rock by the boys from Greece, Stavros Papadopoulos and the guys, King Mountain, the Blues Beatles, recorded live in Texas. Love these guys. And a lady called Angelina Strahili from, where's she from? Texas. Going to play a track off her album, Soul Shake. Some great acoustic stuff for you as well. A bit of classic Uriah Heep that I didn't get a chance to play for you last week. Going back to 72 for all the boys who remember Demons and Wizards. That's coming up for you as well. Our instrumental break this hour is another great track by our very own Steve Flack off that series 1, 2, 3, Guitar Heroes. This song, if you've been a musician and you've played at a lot of weddings, this song would have been so many bridal dances, I can tell you. But it's an instrumental version. I'll keep you in touch when we get there. Another one by an outfit from Belgium called The Dibs. Our Jeff Healy tribute this week is off that, another great track from the Roadhouse, The Lost soundtrack. Bit of archive rock for you, back to 1970, Humble Pie. A new guy to the playlist is Ryan Blue Wrath Newman off his album Wrath of Blues. Bit of Oz classic rock and blues, Paulie Bitchell and the Thornbury 2 off the album Red Eye Flight. Love this guy's stuff as well. Mark Easton, another great track that we've played already two or three times. Going to play it again. Bit of Roadhouse Blues coming up for you. What else we got? Some rock and roll by the lady from Spain. Our Truckers song this week is coming up in probably hour number two. Bit of live stuff with Slash and Chris Robertson from Blackstone Cherry. Bit of girl rock, another great track by Australia's own Rose Carleo Band. The young guy from Mississippi, Harold Young Rel Davenport. Easy for you to say. A bit of rock by Hollywood Vampires, the boys that we've played a fair bit. The lady from Ireland, Granny Duffy, off her album Voodoo Blues, and a ton more as well. Do please stay with us for the best part of 2 hours. Without you guys, we ain't got Jack. 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Grab us on Facebook. That's Bill as well. Tekka's Tracks. All one word, lowercase, T-E-C-K-A-S Tracks. And there we will be. Okay, into it. The boys from Missouri, Brian Henneman and the guys off the album Lean On Me. This is the Bottle Rock Rockets with Shame On Me. G'day, guys.
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2: 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Yeah. 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

0: Yeah, that's the final single off the brand new album. I just found out what the title is. The Cost of Living is Killing Me. It's out now on Laneway Records, so whip into your local store or go online to Mississippi Shakedown, and the album is available through there. Thank you, Jeff, Jan and Mr. Lewis, the bass man, off that great new album. That's a track called Trouble with a capital T. Sounds like me. Good song. A good album as well. And before that, the Bottle Rockets from Missouri, released on Bloodshot Records. And that was Shame on Me off the album Lean on Me. A lot of me happening. Hey, this is Tekka's Rock and Blues Show right across the country. So good to have your company. A bit of rock for you. The boys from Greece, Stavros Papadopoulos, plays in many different rock outfits over there. Great singer-songwriter as well. Big fan of this program. He's been giving us stuff through grooveyardrecords.com. Write that down. Check out the website. And if you're a fan of this music that we play here, there's every album on that website that you'll want to have in your collection. Thanks to Joe and the guys at Grooveyard Records in New York City. This is our rock segment for this hour. The boys from King Mountain off the album Days of Redemption. This is Rise Above the Ashes.
1: Tech has been rocking for decades. Now it's your turn.
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1: Turn it up.

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1: Ah, thank you very much. That's me on the microphone. good track, is it? That's the six-piece blues outfit turned all the Beatles songs into blues songs. They call themselves Blues Beatles. It was live in Texas a few years ago now. Six-piece from Brazil. Great outfit. I got their first two studio albums, all Beatles stuff, turned into shuffles and swings and stuff. Great outfit. I can't pronounce their names apart from, I can tell you their first name, Marcus, Lancaster, Bruno, Fred, and Denelson. Their last name is just too hard to pronounce. Good outfit. Check them out through bluesbeatles.br, and they're on Facebook as well. But I saw her standing there and over there as well. Good track. Love it. Before that, King Mountain. Nice bit of heavy rock. That is King Mountain, Rise Above the Ashes. Stavros Papadopoulos and the boys from Greece, thanks to Grooveyard Records. And as I say, each time we play a Grooveyard Record track, go to the website. Absolute a ton of great rock and blues there, some of the best in the world. Okay, let's up. Next, we've got a lady from Texas. Her name is Angelina Strehealy. I think that's how you pronounce it. Anyway, she's 80. I wonder what it'll be like to be 80. Going to find out pretty soon. This is off, goes back quite a few years, off her album Soul Shake, released on Antones Records. Angelina Strehealy and Big Town Playboy. You talking to me?
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0: Yeah, another new track by the boys from Adelaide. Isn't that a ripper? That's the new one by Mick Kidd and Dave Blight. The album's called Borderline Blues. It's independent release. Check the boys on Facebook, Mick Kidd and Dave Blight, and Tales of the City. I don't know who the ladies are doing the back and vocals. I can't read it. The writing's too small. But that is a good track, and it's available through his Facebook page. Check him out, Mick Kidd. Before that, Funky Geezer. Now, that's a... I just heard that. I've seen him on YouTube a few years ago, and I just thought, I love that song. And he looked really old, because he is. He's 76. Funky Geezer. I'm not sure what his real name is, but he's a TikTok famer. That's where he got it from. And that song, Broken Heart Heal, I just loved it right from the first time I heard it. And he's got a great voice, beautiful tone. So I think you can check him out through Facebook. He's an independent. He comes from North Carolina. And Broken Heart Heal, Funky Geezer. I love it. Hope you did. Hey, we go from one extreme to the other. The boys back from the UK, 1972. I didn't actually buy this album. I can remember being a young dude, and a young guy across the road bought the album, and he came over and he said, "Do you like these guys?" And I'd already bought Very Humble. And I said, "Yeah." And he said, "Oh, you can have this album." And it was Demons and Wizards. I didn't buy it. Got a brand new from the young guy across the road. I haven't seen him for 60 years, so I don't know where he is. Jeez. I must have been young when I was talking to him. Yeah, right. The album was an absolute pearl. I got some great tracks. This is probably the shortest one on the album, featuring the original singer, Dave Bryan, the boys from the UK. Demons and Wizards, classic rock. Uriah Heep, Easy Living.
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That has got the coolest ending of all songs. Great one. I remember a few boys, we might have played that back in the 70s. Hey, guys, classic rock, Uriah Heep, Easy Living, 1972 off the album Demons and Wizard. Hey, my friends, it is time for our instrumental break, and as I mentioned at the top of the hour, with a tipple time coming up, this is a great song, and I've been an old muso over many decades. We used to play this song at a lot of weddings for their bridal dance. Eric Clapton did it, of course. And you probably had this at your wedding. We didn't. We wasn't out then. I think we played, someone played not a cassette. Even before that, was probably on a cylinder. That's how long ago it is. But anyway, hey. Instrumental break. You'll love this song. It's an instrumental version of a wonderful Tonight. See if you can remember this little tune.

0: How good is that? What a great version of a great song. And for those of you that got married and had that as your bridal dance, everybody stand back. I'm going to throw the bouquet. You're as if. No, thank you. Good track. I hope you dug that. Brings back a lot of memories for me as an old muso as well. And a lot of people played at some wonderful weddings over the decades. And that song, I tell you, was used by so many people. Okay, this is a newie by the outfit from Belgium. They call themselves the Dibs. Pete Jacobs is the guitarist and vocalist. Off their new album called Just For You. This is the Dibs. Last Chance. You were tech.
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0: Yeah, good track. That's a newie by the boys from Belgium. That is The Dibs. And that's off the album Just For You. And the track called Last Chance, independent release. Check the boys on Facebook. The Dibs, D-I-B-B-S, Pete Jacobs and the boys. Okay, it is time for our tribute track this week. Our tribute track this week. And, of course, it's Jeff Healy's turn. I've got to play another track off the Roadhouse, the Lost soundtrack album from 2 years ago. Howlin' Wolf had this out in 1964. Jeff Healy had it out back in 89 when the movie came out, Roadhouse. Anyway, here it is for you, boys and girls, our tribute. This is one of my faves. I just love this man. Jeff Healy with Killin' Floor. Here with Tech.
1: This is Roger Costa from the Jeff Healy Estate. You're listening to Tekka's Rock and Blues Show. Don't miss Tekka's tribute to Jeff Healy this time each week, where you can rock out to great music while remembering the master guitarist who left us way too soon. Here's another fantastic song from Jeff Healy on Tekka's Rock and Blues Show.

0: Yeah, man, is he any good? If I had hair, that would have been standing up on the back of my neck. But unfortunately, that's gone. Great track, isn't it, Jeff Healey? That album's in stores. If you haven't got it, grab a copy. It's released on Arista Legacy Records. And Killing Floor, good track. 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If your local station is staying with us for the second hour, I can promise you more of the same. But hey, if you're leaving us now, we'd love to have your company again next week on the station that you're on right now. Finishing off hour one and cruising into hour number two, it's our archive rock. The boys from UK, very young, 1970. Steve Marriott and Peter Frampton and the guys off their self-titled album. How do I do this without laughing? Archive rock, Humble Pie, the one-eyed trouser snake rumba. You're with Tech. Love having your company.
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0: You got to be digging it. Yeah, hi, everyone. You're listening to Tekka's Rock and Blues Show on the Community Radio Network. We're broadcasting from Tekka's Duke Studios in Mildura, Victoria, Australia. And hour two is just underway. If you've just joined us, so good to have you back from last week. And, of course, if you've come back from the other side, more than welcome. What a way to kick it off. Classic archive rock for you from 1970 off their self-titled album. That's classic Humble Pie, the One-Eyed Trouser Snake Rumba. So good. Coming up in this hour for you, got a bit of Oz classic rock and blues. Paulie Bignell and the Thornbury 2, Mark Easton off his brand new album Dark Horse, the best version, new version of Roadhouse Blues. 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She's a rockabilly chick, this one. Our Truckers song this week, that's coming up for all you boys and girls that carry our country in your big trailers. And Harold Youngrell Davenport, bit of Hollywood Vampires, Grainy Duffy, some acoustic stuff, and a heap more as well. 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And you can grab us on Facebook, be brill as well. Tekka's Tracks, all one word, lowercase, T-E-C-K-A-S, Tracks, and there we will be. Okay, a new one by the boy from Connecticut, Ryan Brewrath Newman, off the album Wrath of Blues. This is the old classic Stones song from 1978, turned into a good blues version. This is Miss You. I sure do.
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0: Yeah, this is the captain speaking. Isn't that a cool track? That's the boys from Melbourne. They are Paulie Bignell and the Thornbury 2 off the album Red Eye Flight. That's the title track from 2011, was released on Black Market Music. And, of course, he's big part of the Detonators as well. And that was Red Eye Flight. Good track. I dug it. And before that, Ryan Bluerath Newman with Miss You. Good track. The Old Stones from 78, give it a turn up to some blues origin with some great harmonica as well. Good track. Hey, next up, another great track by our good friend Mark Easton off his new album, Dark Horse. Of course, the Doors song from 1970. This is the latest version by Mr. Mark Easton. This is Roadhouse Blues. You're with Tech.
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0: Yes, many instruments make fine music. That's a good one, isn't it? Good version with some, what do you call it? Mongolian instruments. Our very own Mark Easton. Roadhouse Blues off the album Dark Horse. It's doing big things right around the globe. A lot of people in Europe and, of course, in Mongolia are playing it as well. He's going back there for another tour, I think. But never, I don't care what you play it. Play it on pots and pans. Roadhouse Blues is probably one of my favourite tunes from the last 60 years. Not that I've been around that long. Hey, next. This is a bit of rock and roll for you. A new lady to the playlist. Her name is La Pera Blanco. She's from Spain and she's 31 and she's a rockabilly artist, great player, and she likes boxing as well. Off her album Bop and Shake, bit of rock and roll for you. Get ready to bop and shake.
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0: Man, that wore me out and I was just sitting there drinking some Jack. I wish. That was a quickie, wasn't it? That is a lady from Spain called La Pera Blanco, and Bop and Shake, released on Folk Records. She's 31. Check her out on YouTube. There's a lot of stuff on there. It's LAPERABLANCO. Yeah, if you're a rockabilly fan, she is so good and genuinely over the top on stage, but what a great outfit. Anyway, before that, we had Roadhouse Blues as well. Now, my friends, it's truckers time for all the boys and girls who carry our country on their backpacks, on their big wheel things. Great to have your company, boys and girls. We love what you do for us, and this is especially for you. Off the album Greatest Hits, the boys from Tennessee, Kicks and Ronnie Brooks and Dunn, Trucker's Song, Independent Trucker. You're a tech.
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0: And don't you just love the way Slash has fitted into the blues scene so perfectly? That's a great live album. And it's recorded live at Serpent in Colorado. It's just released a matter of a couple of months ago. Recorded live, I don't know what Serpent is, must be a club, a pub or something, featuring the big voice of Chris Robbo, of course, the lead singer with Black Stone Cherry. The album's available in stores. I've seen it. It's released on Ear Music. And The Pusher, that's... if you're old enough to remember the movie Easy Rider, that was a Steppenwolf song with John Kay back in 1969. It was part of the movie, and that is brand new to have it again in 2026. Great song. And, before that, the Truckers song, to you boys and girls, love your work, and that was Brooks and Dunn with Independent Trucker from 2004. Kicks and Ronnie Brooks and Dunn. Okay, next, it is time for an acoustic by two of my friends, and off an album called, what's it called? Black Crow, brand new one. Don't know where he's from. His name is Brother John Never and John Coughlin. No Place Like Home, you betcha.
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Yeah, not really an acoustic track, but hey, you can't get them right all the time. That's a good track, though. That's a boy from Canada. He's 46. His name is Matt Anderson. The album's called Halfway Home by Morning and A Long Rider. Released on Busted Flat Records. Some of the other album tracks are good. I like that as well. Before that, Brother John, Never, and John Coughlin off the album Black Crow, a new one this year. They're from Philadelphia. Check the boys out on Facebook. Brother John Never and John Coughlin, and No Place Like Home. Hey, we're cruising through the last 10 or 15 minutes. We better get into it, huh? Time for some girl rock. Australia's Own. I love this album. Thanks to Catalyst Publicity. Get on your cat. Off the brand new, he called 42 Days. This is Rose Carleo Band, Girl Rock. You know the deal. Don't spill a drop. Shoes off and clear the space. And this is Rose Carleo Band, Where She Sleeps. You're a tech.

Yeah, what a beautiful song. I'm not a great one for power ballads, but I just love that. And so, girls, you didn't have to spill your drink. You could just sway to that little track, Where She Sleeps. I love it. I had a very much similar feel to the, one of my favourite Cinderella songs as well, Heartbreak Station. Do you remember that? That was the same kind of feel. I love that. Hope you did as well. Check the ladies' album out. It's in stores. And thanks to Catalyst Publicity. Get on your cat. The album is called 42 Days. It rocks. And there's that beautiful power ballad. I love it. Rose Carleo Band and Where She Sleeps. Okay, this is the boy from Mississippi, Harold Young Rel Davenport, off the album Young Rel. How old is he? 63? Can't be young. The album is called Young Rel, but this is a track that I hadn't remembered for years. It's called Masters of War, and this is the old Bob Dylan classic from 1963, done new again by Harold Young Rel Davenport. You're a tech.

Yeah, how good is that? That is Johnny Depp, Alice Cooper and Joe Perry. They call themselves Hollywood Vampires. Check out what else they can do as well. No, that's a bit of a shame, Tech. That wasn't the song you were looking for. How about number... Yeah, that too?

0: Yeah, sounds familiar. Sounds good, doesn't it? That is a bit Alice Cooper for you. Hey, you can't keep doing that, Tech. Run out of time. Hey, my friends, that was Hollywood Vampires, I'm a Boy, the original Who song from 1968 off their album from 1915, unreleased on Republic Records. Going to leave you with the Bellhops off their album Family Faves from last year, Bottleneck Records, and No Bones. I want you to have a great week. That concludes Tekka's Rock and Blues Show for this week. This little program originated from studios in Mildura, Victoria, Australia, and it's been great having your company. Look forward to getting out again next week on the station that you're on right now. Take care out there. Until we meet again on the old wireless, hey, from Tech. Bye, y'all.
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Now you reckon you're Australian, and this land's your flaming home. Well, you're good at drinking beer down and reciting Banjo's poem. There was movement at the station, for the word had passed around. You bet on dogs and horses and enjoy a game of swy. Well, listen, mate, now tell me straight, if you really dinky die,

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You've blued on at the footy and spent some nights in the jug. You fought a flaming bushfire and swam rivers when in flood. Well, listen, mate, now tell me straight, if it's really in your blood.

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You've been droving in the outback and you cut some sugar cane. You've walked the Birdsville track and you reckon it was hell. Well, listen, mate, now tell me straight. 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

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Well, listen, mate, now tell me straight. 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

0: You guys are fantastic audience, I must say. 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

0: 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The problem is, my wife and I love going out for a meal, and I'm worried about how we can keep eating out without ruining my eating plan.
1: If you enjoy eating out, having diabetes need not deprive you of this enjoyable experience. However, if you eat out regularly, you'll need to pay close attention to food choices and serving sizes. Try to choose meals that are lower in fat and particularly low in saturated fat. Choose menu items that contain breads, cereals, vegetables or fruits and which have a moderate amount of added sugar. 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You can also talk with your doctor or diabetes educator about ways to enjoy dining out while still managing your weight and your diabetes.

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Bisous, le gars.

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0: how you doing? This is James Rain for RAD, recording artists, actors and athletes against drink driving. You know, a great song can last forever, but so can the consequences of drink driving. 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So when you know your friends have had too many, take their keys, drive them home, or stay up late listening to music. Just keep them off the road, because friends don't let friends drink drive.
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0: My wife has been diagnosed with diabetes. I'm trying to encourage her to get some exercise. How much should she be doing? And how will it help her?
1: If you have diabetes, you don't need to suddenly start going for long runs or long sessions at the gym. Regular physical activity can become an enjoyable part of your day, resulting in long-term benefits to your diabetes and your overall health. Getting regular physical activity and not smoking are both very important to the health of people with diabetes. Physical activity helps to improve the body's response to insulin, which can lower blood glucose levels. It will also help you to control your weight, lower your blood pressure, and improve your cholesterol, which reduces the risk of heart disease. It's recommended that you aim to spend a total of at least 30 minutes on most, if not all, days of the week, doing some form of moderate intensity physical activity. Remember to talk to your doctor about the types of physical activity that will be best for you.

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0: I must be one of the few people in the world who really loves being old. 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And I think I'm very privileged. It's a lovely sort of freedom.
1: Meals on Wheels volunteers, like me, hear two words. Thank you. 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
1: Good morning, I'm Laura Devoy. The Prime Minister says inducements in the gambling industry need to be wound back. They are promotional offers, perks or incentives designed to encourage people to place more bets or open new accounts. Earlier this week, Anthony Albanese agreed to limit inducements in a bid to get Labor's gambling reforms through Federal Parliament. Speaking this morning, he said inducements are over the top.
2: And when someone has an addiction, if there are inducements that are encouraging that addiction, that's a bad thing. Just as, you know, there's nothing wrong with people having a punt on a Saturday. There's nothing wrong with people having a beer after work. The problem is if it's an addiction.
1: There are calls for stronger government oversight of tech platforms amid concerns some have not taken reasonable steps to uphold the social media ban. A Senate inquiry is considering Labor's proposed changes to the ban, which includes doubling penalties for platforms that breach age restrictions and empowering the eSafety Commissioner to investigate compliance. Advocates for the ban will today call for the legislation to be passed without unnecessary delay. Four of the major platforms will front the inquiry today. Aboriginal and Torres Strait Islander listeners are advised the following story contains the name of an Indigenous person who has died. 4 months after her death, a five-year-old Indigenous girl will be farewelled this weekend. Kumanjai Little Baby was allegedly abducted from a town camp in Alice Springs in late April. Her body was found 5 days later. Her grandfather is asking the community to come together tomorrow morning. Attendees are being encouraged to wear pink. The polls have closed in the UK by-election where Nigel Farage is being challenged by a comedian known as Count Binface. The Reform UK leader resigned amid scrutiny over a $9 million donation and is hoping to regain his seat in Parliament. None of the other major parties are contesting the by-election. The results are expected later today. Australians are wearing flannels today to help raise vital funds for farmers in need. This is the fourth year of the Flanno for a Farmer campaign. CEO Jason Law says since launching, Farm Angels has raised more than $1 million to help farming families.
3: Tragically, every 10 days, Australia loses a farmer to suicide. Our farmers are in a constant battle with natural disasters as well as increasing financial pressures. And on top of that, 76% of farmers feel undervalued and unappreciated. So, Flanno for a Farmer is a really important opportunity for Australians to say thank you and show their solidarity and support.
1: European governments are warning extreme temperatures and a lack of rainfall are causing major economic damage. The continent is enduring its fifth heatwave of the year. As the BBC's Nick Thorpe reports, low water levels in the River Danube have forced the closure of a nuclear power plant in Romania.
4: The second reactor at Cernavoda was disconnected from the Romanian electricity grid just before midday local time. The total shutdown of both reactors deprives Romania of about 20% of its power. The shortfall is covered by solar and wind during the hot, windy daytimes, but traditional coal and gas power generation will have to be supplemented by imports. Romania also has huge hydropower capacity, but that's been heavily cut by the same low river levels.
1: Turning to sport, in cricket, Bangladesh will resume the crease at 1 for 96 when day two of the first test against Australia gets underway in Darwin. Australia was bowled out yesterday for 198. Steve Smith top scored with 71.
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5: 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Radio, community radio station in Erindale, which is in Waniasa, which is in Canberra, which is in Australia. And I have to tell you that I have been a bagpipe player, and I played with the Canberra City Pipes and Drums and a whole lot of other bands in and around Canberra. And I've played with the Australian Federal Police Pipes and Drums, which is part of the same band of Canberra City Pipes and Drums. And I've done two Edinburghs, one Moscow, one Basel in Switzerland, and the band also went to Norfolk Island, but we didn't do a tattoo there, really. We just marched in the street and went to the school and played in the restaurant and so on. So, and I also play the fiddle. I've played the bagpipe since I retired at the age of 57. I bought a set of pipes off the intranet from the place I worked at, and went to Canberra City Pipes and Drums, where I was taught by old Sam Houston, who's sadly no longer with us, but he was 88 when he died, and that man had more things wrong with him than anyone I've ever met. But he literally was 88, which is pretty clever. I'm 83, so I've got 5 years to catch Sam. Anyway, before we have some music, I didn't finish saying I also play the violin or the fiddle, and I started learning that when I was 7, so I've played it all my life, really. So we're down to the music. And the first piece we've got is Brahms' Hungarian Dance No. 1, played by the London Festival Orchestra, conducted by Alfred Schultz. And after that, we've got the String Family, which is an Australian family, a group with mum and dad and son and daughter. And mum and daughter play violin or fiddle, and dad and son play cello, and they co-opt some other people to play the piano and percussion, flute. I don't know whether what else, maybe harmonica or a piano accordion or something. Anyway, the basic string family is the four, the mum and dad, son and daughter. They're going to do a tune called Celtic Dueling Fiddles. Celtic Dueling Fiddles. Oh, well, there you go. Let's start with some Brahms.

Ah, that was quite good fiddle playing, wasn't it? Good. That's the String Family. I don't actually know their name, but they're just called the String Family, and there's Mum and Dad and Son and Daughter. Mum and Daughter were playing fiddle. I think maybe Mum was playing the fast solos. I don't know. Maybe the Daughter does too. Maybe they were sharing it. It was called Celtic Duelling Fiddles, so maybe the Mum and Daughter were duelling on the fiddle. Anyway, before that we had Brahms' Hungarian Dance Number 1, and that was played by the London Festival Orchestra, conducted by Alfred Schultz. Next we've got Bruce Matisky, Australian guitarist, a very good guitar player. And he's doing his version of Eleanor Rigby, which, of course, is a Beatles tune. And after that, we've got a beautiful song, Fields of Gold, written by Sting, Gordon Sumner, his real name. He's a Geordie, actually. Sting is a Geordie fellow, which means he comes from Newcastle upon Tyne in northwest of England. Northeast, that's where the Geordies are. And which includes Mark Knopfler, he's a Geordie. And there's quite a few other musician-type people that came from there. Jimmy Nail, he's another one. Anyway, this time it's Eva Cassidy who's singing this song, and I think she actually sings it better than Sting did. She's sadly no longer with us. She's an American singer, beautiful singer, but she died at the age of 33 some years ago from melanoma. She didn't take enough care of her skin. Anyway, that's very sad. So first, Eleanor Rigby on the guitar, and then Fields of Gold with Eva Cassidy.

Isn't that a beautiful song? That's Fields of Gold, written by Sting and sung, in this case, by Eva Cassidy. And before that, we had Bruce Matiski with his version of Eleanor Rigby, a Beatles tune. The next music we have is Alfredo Campoli, who, despite his Italian-sounding name, was actually an Englishman, and a wonderful violin player. He was a brilliant violin player. And he's assisted on the piano by Eric Gritton in this recording, and it's a recording of Preludium and Allegro in the style of Pugnani, who was an Italian, an unknown Italian composer. But it was actually written by Fritz Kreisler. He wrote quite a few things to make money, I suppose. And he didn't like to say that he wrote them, because then people wouldn't listen to it or buy the music. So he said they're in the style of this and that. And in this case, he says this is in the style of Pugnani. But it's a nice piece, and Alfredo Campoli is a brilliant fiddler player, as you will hear. After that, we've got the Pomp and Circumstance March, and I'm just seeing whether it tells me anything more about it. Oh, yeah, number 3 in C minor by Sir Edward Elgar, and it's played by the West Australia Symphony Orchestra, conducted by David Neesham. So that's the next two pieces of music.

Well, that was it. The Pomp and Circumstance, a march by, it's number 3 in C minor, composed by Sir Edward Elgar, and in this case played by the West Australian Symphony Orchestra, conducted by David Measham. Before that we had Fritz Kreisler's Preludium and Allegro in the style of Pugnani, played on the violin by Alfredo Campoli, with Eric Gritton helping him with a piano accompaniment. So there we have it. We've got Barbara Streisand, one of my mother's favourite singers, and she's singing a song called Happy Days Are Here Again. And after that, we've got Handel, George Frederick Handel, his Messiah is probably his best known piece. And from the Messiah, we've got the Pastoral Symphony. What am I talking about? Pastoral. The Pastoral Symphony, which is an instrumental thing. It doesn't have any singing or anything. And it's the London Philharmonic Orchestra, conducted by Walter Suskind. So we've got Barbara Streisand and then some Handel.

got rid of you.

That was the Pastoral Symphony from The Messiah by George Frideric Handel, played by the London Philharmonic Orchestra, conducted by Walter Suskind. And before that, we had Barbra Streisand with Happy Days Are Here Again. So, we've got next Vivaldi's Concerto for Two Mandolins, performed by Il Solisti Venetti, conducted by Claudio Simone, but it doesn't tell me who the mandolin players are.

That was performed by the Il Solisti Veneti, conducted by Claudio Schamone, and it doesn't tell me on the CD what who the mandolin players were. And I notice, you should notice that the mandolin is much quieter than the violin or the piano or a lot of other instruments that play as soloists with orchestras. The mandolin's quite quiet. So is the guitar. The guitar's also very... If they play concertos and things with guitars, they amplify them with a microphone. So, but they haven't really done that for the mandolins. Anyway, not to worry. You've heard it. It's over. It's gone. It's in the cosmos now. Or it's in the CD. I don't know how it's in the CD, but there you go. And next we've got some more Bruce Matiski, the Australian guitarist. This is his Matiski Suite in D minor. He's written, I think, four suites in the style of Baroque or classical suites, which are a collection usually of dances or folk melodies, which are put together in and played with an orchestra or whatever. In this case, it's just Bruce Matiski. Now, this suite is quite long. It takes 13 minutes. After Bruce Matiski's Matiski Suite in D minor, we've got the group Sputaskeri, which was a Canberra group of young musicians. It doesn't exist anymore. They all, when they got a bit older, they all went to different parts of Australia and to do university or something. And so they broke up. But they're a very good group and very accomplished young instrumentalists. They're going to do one of them. I can't remember the name of any of them, but the young fellow that played the pipes was absolutely brilliant. And this, the piece that I'm going to play for you, is called Pipe Reels. And reels can be the fastest types of tunes that you can play on the bagpipes. Reels and jigs, that's your really fast music. Difficult. But first, Bruce Matiski.